And that's Jets on 101.9 Kancor. Speaking of Jets, you may have heard that Spirit Airlines abruptly called it quits the other day. It's the first time that an airline has had to shut down for financial considerations in like 25 years. I flew Spirit, I think like once, from Vegas back to PDX some years ago. My head felt like a bowling ball at the time. I think the flight attendants were singing the safety briefing. Maybe I'm imagining that. Let's move on to Tame Impala. It's Dracula on Kink.

You know, this next guy has been doing music since before he got into acting, so the music thing kind of took the backseat for a while, but he also does his best to separate the two, sometimes even wearing costumes on stage. He is Joe. Here's End of Beginning on 101.9 KINK.

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am Gustav, and you're at 101.9 Kink. So if you're dealing with the fun right about now that is rush hour traffic, also trying to avoid potholes while driving, something I do pretty often. The solution to finding money to fix this, by the way, is going to be a transportation utility fee for Portland area households. We're looking at like about $12 a month, and that's going to start in January. You know what? I'm actually okay with that. Let's fix these streets. It's 101.9 Kink.

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1: Number 78, Thai food. And one Portland restaurant won a James Beard Award. Longbon was named Outstanding Restaurant.
0: 101.9 Kink. It's different here.
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something different on 101.9 Kink. Mumford & Sons, along with Chris Stapleton, and that is here. My name's Gustav, and you might have heard about this. Just want to remind you, if you're taking advantage of the hot weather and you're out on that paddleboard or kayak, there's an Oregon law that requires permits for all non-motorized boats. 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

And you're hanging out with me at 101.9 Kink. I am Gustav, and it was this day in 1997. If you had $3 million to buy a house in Seattle, you could have gotten the 5-bedroom, 4-bathroom home that belonged to Kurt Cobain and Courtney Love. It was listed for sale in the Seattle Times. 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

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Something different. 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

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Your next chance with a keyword tomorrow morning at 8 with Mitch.

And now this next musician, a musical guest on the next Saturday Night Live. I think he would be a great addition to some sketches on the show because he does have a sense of humor for sure. He's Noah Kahan. Here's The Great Divide.

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Something different from Harry Styles, American Girls on 101.9 Kink. Again, congratulations to him and Zoe Kravitz. They are engaged, although Zoe hid the ring when she was arriving at the Met Gala not long ago. Not too sure what that's about. I guess it didn't go along with the

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I missed you too. What's up, Portland? It's 101.9 Kink. It's Iris. How was your weekend? I hope it was good. Man, my Sunday was so lazy. I ordered pizza and then I ordered Chinese for dinner. It was great. And I napped so much. I hope you had a nice, relaxing weekend. Here's some Mumford & Sons.

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it's Iris. So did any of you get to the cinema for the weekend? Because I saw the movie Hokum. It was so, it's with Adam Scott. It's a new horror film. It's called Hokum. You should go see it. It's, I want to see it one more time because I have one more question, but I might have been focusing on my hot dog and popcorn to miss what I think I missed. But it takes place in Ireland. It's extra creepy and there's, you know, Irish folklore. It's part of it. And yeah, you should go see it. I recommend it.

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101.9 Kink. We have a new contest that began this week. All right, Kinkapalooza, we call it. It's back. I know. Win tickets to 5 shows this summer. The grand prize is to see NoahCon in Seattle. So listen for those keywords. Make sure you text them every single morning. Your next one is at 5. At 8 a.m. Forgive me. At 5. See, I was going to tell you the number. That's why. Here's the number to text. 503-733-5465. It's Monday. Come on. Give me a break. Here's Lenny Kravitz.

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2: 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And we're done.

It's 101.9 King. It's Iris. Hi. And now I am craving my leftovers. That's the part that's not so great about Monday. I mean, I love leftovers. I don't know how you feel about it, but I ordered pizza yesterday, and then that was for lunch, and then I ordered Chinese for dinner. So now I have all this food, and it's like, what do I eat when I get home? Yeah, it's bad to eat so late, but I get hungry. I work up an appetite, and I'm jamming out with you guys. You're so young. Don't you? I mean, when you dance, don't you get hungry? I'm constantly dancing in the studio. I'm glad no one can see me. Here's Messy.

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Okay, so it's time to stop messing around. You need to win this $1,000 for your mom. Mother's Day is this weekend, isn't it? It's on the 10th. When's the 10th? On Sunday? Yeah. So we have $1,000. You can sign up once per day to win this. 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Good luck. Here's the Romantics.

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There's Tame Impala.

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119, hello, it's Iris. And did anyone see The Devil Wears Prada 2 over the weekend? Is it good? Did it need a sequel? That's what I'm curious about. But I have to see it in order to say yes or no. Because I think I liked part one back in the day. Either way, it's number one at the box office. So good for them. Here's Somber.

You could see Muse. That's Muse. It's 101.9 Kink. You could see them live for Kinkapalooza. Again, you could win tickets to 5 shows this summer. The grand prize is to see Noah Kahan in Seattle. 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

off to go enjoy my leftovers and to put a warm compress on my thighs because I'm feeling a little, you know what I mean? 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Here's Collective Soul. 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

0: Back two times. 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
0: 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Come on.
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0: morning. It's 101.9 Kink. It's Mitch, and today is Tuesday, May 5th, 2026. It's Cinco de Mayo. Happy Cinco de Mayo. It's going to be nice today. More sunshine and comfortable temperatures, highs in the upper 70s. Hope you stick around for my trivia quiz. It's coming up at 7:15, so you have some time to prepare. Today, you can win tickets to see Gorillaz at the Moda Center. Let's find out what happened yesterday with my contest. It's your contest rewind. Hi there. Who's this?
1: Hey, my name is Ashley.
0: Ashley, you're caller 10. You are my contestant.
1: Oh, my gosh. Awesome.
0: How are you this morning? You sound like you're in a good mood. You sound chipper for a Monday.
1: I am at Star Wars Day. May the Force be with you.
0: Happy Star Wars Day. How are you going to celebrate?
1: I'm going in to teach.
0: Oh. Are you going to wear a costume to teach? I bet your students will love that.
1: I did not wear my costume today, unfortunately.
0: But from your response, it sounds like you may have a Star Wars costume somewhere in the house.
1: I do. I have a Queen Amidala and I have a Jedi, but forgot to pull them out this morning.
0: You are clearly a Star Wars fan.
1: Yeah, I like Star Wars.
0: I love it. Well, unfortunately, I'm looking over my questions here. There's nothing on here about Star Wars. Not a single trivia question about Star Wars. But I do have five other random questions for you, Ashley. And if you get three of them correct, you're going to win these tickets to see Gorillaz at the Moda Center October 30th, okay?
1: Ooh, that's exciting.
0: What grade do you teach, by the way?
1: I teach kinder through fifth grade. I'm an art teacher.
0: Oh, fun. All right, Ashley, here we go. You ready to do this? If you get stumped, say pass. Good. If you get stumped, say pass. We'll come back to it. Here we go. Number one. This fermented condiment, originally from England, is made with ingredients like anchovies, vinegar, molasses, and tamarind, and it's famously hard to pronounce. What is it?
1: Pass.
0: Number two. What is the longest-running Broadway show in history?
1: Phantom of the Opera.
0: Number three. What annual sporting event is described as the greatest 2 minutes in sports? I'll give you a hint. It happened this weekend.
1: The Derby.
0: Number four.
1: The Kentucky Derby.
0: Number four in the film, Forrest Gump. What's the name of Forrest's shrimp company that he names after his army?
1: Bubba.
0: What
1: Bubba
0: is
1: Gump.
0: It? Okay, number five. In our solar system, which planet is third from the sun?
1: Mars.
0: All right, you want to go back to number one. It's a fermented condiment. It's hard to pronounce. It's
1: made with Worcestershire.
0: All right, let's stop the timer. And the answer is yes, you got it right. It is Worcestershire. Worcestershire sauce. That's the condiment I described. You said it pretty. Say it again. You said it pretty well.
1: Oh, Worcestershire.
0: Yeah, there you go. Number two, The Phantom of the Opera is the longest-running Broadway show in history. It opened January 26, 1988, and it played its final performance in 2023. Totaling, you want to take a guess on how many performances, Ashley?
1: Ooh, I am not sure.
0: 13,981.
1: Oh, wow.
0: Number three, the greatest 2 minutes in sports is the Kentucky Derby, so there's 3 points and a victory. In Forrest Gump, the shrimp company is called Bubba Gump. That's 4 points, and you missed the last one. The third planet from the sun is planet Earth. Remember the sitcom?
1: Oh, my gosh.
0: Sitcom Third Rock from the Sun. It's planet Earth.
1: Sorry, I got really nervous. Oh, man.
0: Yeah, I get it. It's that clock ticking away. It makes me nervous, too. Well, you're a winner, Ashley. You did it. You're going to see Gorillaz at the Moda Center October 30th.
1: Oh, excellent, excellent. Oh, that's so exciting. I love the Gorillaz.
0: Okay, back live in the studio. It's Tuesday morning. That's what happened yesterday on the game. Join me today at 7:15. All my questions have something to do with Cinco de Mayo, all right? It's Pearl Jam. It's Kink.

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1: Number 42, the Trailblazers new mascot, aka Douglas Fir. The hipster beanie wearing Bigfoot. There he is now.
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1: Good morning, it's 101.9 Kink. It's Mitch, and today is Tuesday, May 5th. It's Cinco de Mayo. And if you want to impress people between margaritas, that's your Cinco de Mayo party later this afternoon. Here's a quick fun fact for you. Today is not Mexico's Independence Day. That's celebrated in September. Today, Cinco de Mayo marks a surprise Mexican victory over France in 1862, and it's a much bigger celebration here in the U.S. than it is in most of Mexico for some reason. So celebrate responsibly. If your coworkers come back from lunch with bloodshot eyes, you'll know they probably enjoyed a margarita or two. Coming up in just a few minutes, it's my way too early for a question. It's Green Day on Kink.

0: It's Kink's Way Too Early for a Question with Mitch.
1: It's not too early for a question. I'm going to prove it right now by asking you a question. This should be an easy one. I might give a hint, but I don't think I'm going to need to. Here we go. According to injury data, this common kitchen item, it's actually a type of food, sends about 9,000 Americans to the ER each year. What is it? According to injury data, this common kitchen item sends about 9,000 Americans to the ER every single year. What is it? 503-733-5465. It's good to find out what this is. It's good information to have so you don't end up in the emergency room thanks to this kitchen item. 503-733-KINK. Remember, if you answer correctly and you're the first person that does it, you become our favorite listener for 14 minutes. Good luck.

0: Good morning. It's 101.9 Keek. Mitch here with my too early for a question question. Hi there. Who's this?
1: This is Melissa.
0: Melissa, how are you this morning?
1: I'm great. How are you?
0: Doing great. Will you be celebrating Cinco de Mayo today at all?
1: Oh, I actually had Taco Tuesday yesterday, oddly enough.
0: Taco Tuesday on a Monday, so what are you going to do on Tuesday?
1: I don't know. Maybe we'll have a repeat.
0: Nothing wrong with tacos 2 days in a row, as far as I'm concerned. Well, what do you think the answer is to my question, Melissa? Let me give it to you one more time. According to injury data, this common kitchen item sends about 9,000 Americans to the ER each year. What do you think it is?
1: I think it's a bagel.
0: That's a great guess. Yeah, I have read and heard that bagels can be quite dangerous. You have to slice very carefully. That's not the food item we're looking for, though. That's not exactly what we're looking for, but that's a great guess. Definitely a runner-up. You bet. You take care. See ya. All right, let me check some texts. Laura says, corkscrew. No, it's not a corkscrew. Laura, you might have missed the part about it. It is a food item. More guesses for bagel. Pat says, grape or other small fruit. That's not it. Heidi's guess is knives. Waylon's guess is a mandolin slicer. Ooh, boy, those things. Woo, we have one of those at our house, and I am so nervous and careful whenever I use that thing. Gina's guess is peanut butter. Huh. I wonder how peanut butter would hurt you. Maybe a choking hazard? No, not peanut butter. What do you think? 503-733-KINK.

0: You know it breaks my heart. Put a shiver on your skin. Do your hair in the car. If nothing lost forever, babe, and can we make a start?
1: There's a new trailer out for season 4 of Ted Lasso, and it features that song in the trailer. Mumford & Sons and Hozier, Rubber Band Man. Good morning, it's Mitch. It's 101.9 Kink, and it's my way too early for a question. According to injury data, this common kitchen item, and we've established it, some type of food, sends about 9,000 Americans to the ER each year. What do you think it is? 503-733-KINK. Let me check some more texts. Got a couple guesses for fireworks. Well, no, it's not fireworks. They're definitely not a type of food. And I'm curious, why do you have fireworks in your kitchen? Chelsea's guess is hot peppers to the eye. Oh, boy, that is a painful thing. That's not it, though. Brandon's guess is cooking oil. Nope, all good guesses. 503-733-KINK. Hi, who's this?
2: Hey, it's Matt. Good morning.
1: Hey, Matt.
2: How are you?
1: Doing great. How are you doing?
2: Oh, man. Wonderful. Wonderful.
1: What's so wonderful in your world?
2: Oh, just driving to Boardman, Oregon.
1: Where are you right now?
2: Hood River.
1: Are you a driver by profession?
2: No, I just got a job over there. So.
1: Oh, gotcha. All right. Well, here's the question. According to injury data, this common kitchen item sends about 9,000 Americans to the ER every single year. What do you think it is?
2: Is it avocados?
1: It is avocado.
3: Oh, wow. Congratulations, smart person. You just rolled right out of bed and into your brain, didn't you? You are now officially King's favorite listener.
1: Yeah, approximately 9,000 people in the U.S. visit the emergency room annually due to avocado-related injuries, often called avocado hand. It happens so often that doctors and nurses call it avocado hand. And the number, of course, spikes today, Cinco de Mayo. So be careful if you're slicing any avocados. Don't cut your hand off.
2: All right. I definitely will.
1: All right, you take care. Appreciate Congratulations it, on being our favorite listener for 14 whole minutes.
2: All right.
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1: The Met Gala happened last night in New York City, and as always, it's the one night of the year where celebrities dress like they lost a bet with a costume designer. This year's theme was Fashion is Art, which means the outfits were even stranger than usual. But while all the stars were walking the red carpet inside, outside there were protests. Lots of protesters calling out billionaire culture because Jeff Bezos and his wife were big-time sponsors of the event. Protesters were also calling out Amazon's labor practices. So you had a perfect contrast. Inside, fashion as art. Outside, people saying, maybe the art budget has gotten a little out of hand. Who's paying for all this? And in other showbiz news, one of Hollywood's messier behind-the-scenes feuds is officially over. Blake Lively and her It Ends With Us co-star Justin Baldoni have quietly settled their legal battle. Now, if somehow you missed this story, here's what's going on. They both starred together in the movie It Ends With Us. Let's just say things didn't exactly end well. Allegations about what went on behind the scenes turned into a full-blown legal fight. And the story got lots of public attention because it had everything. Allegations and countersuits and texts involving Ryan Reynolds and Taylor Swift. But now, it all ends with a very Hollywood move. Both parties saying, let's just make this go away. The case was headed to trial, but now since it's been settled so quietly, no big courtroom drama and no more juicy details for anybody else. All right, let's do this. It's time for some stand-up comedy. Today is Cinco de Mayo, and in case you're planning to celebrate later today, here's comedian Jamie Lissau with some pretty good advice.
2: It's interesting. Sometimes someone asks you to go out for drinks, and based on what kind of drink, you can kind of figure out what kind of night you're going to have. You know what I mean? Like, you ever have somebody call you up to go, hey, you want to go out and drink margaritas? You start picturing the night in your head. Oh, my God, margaritas. It's going to be so much fun, right? We're going to drink them. Maybe I'll steal a hat from a wall and wear them around. Right? I don't know. Maybe we'll have some salsa. It's going to be hilarious. But isn't it weird that if somebody calls you up and they're like, hey, you want to go, we'll just drink tequila. Do you want to just drink shots of tequila? You start picturing a whole different night. Do you know what I mean? Like someone's just being shown bare in a bar. Right? Someone's punching a wall. Someone's being bailed out of jail at 3 o'clock in the morning. So the message there, don't forget your margarita mix, really, is the message there.
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That song from White Stripes just makes me happy. Hey there, it's Mitch. It's Kink. And in case you missed this yesterday, because Mondays are hectic and no fun at all, Kinkapalooza is back. And that's a whole lot of fun. It's your shot at winning tickets to five big shows happening this summer here in the Portland area. And it's shows of your choice. You're going to pick the shows you want to see. Plus, somebody wins the grand prize. We're going to fly you and a friend to Seattle on Seaport Airlines to see Noah Kahan at one of his sold-out shows. So how do you win? Well, I'm glad you asked. You win with keywords. We'll only give them to you four times a day, though, so enter as many as you possibly can. You will hear a keyword at 8 o'clock in the morning, 11 o'clock in the morning, then 2 and 5 in the afternoon. You hear the keyword, you text it to us, and you might be one of our weekly Kinkapalooza winners right here on 101.9 Kink.

0: There's going to be nice weather this afternoon to sip a margarita on a deck somewhere here in Portland. Hi, it's Mitch, it's Kink, and it's Cinco de Mayo. Clouds this morning, sunshine this afternoon, perfect temperatures, highs in the low to mid-70s. Here are the local stories folks here in Portland are talking about. That car bombing outside the Multnomah Athletic Club over the weekend. Police are now saying it could have been a whole lot worse. Investigators found more than 30 pounds of explosive material packed inside that vehicle, but only a small portion actually went off. The driver, a former employee of the club, died in the blast, and police say it's basically luck that no one else was hurt because there were people inside the building at the time. They believe he acted alone and say this is raising some bigger questions about how we handle long-term mental health crises. And another local news, heads up if you drive I-5 because this is a big one. ODOT says they're going to shut down southbound I-5 through the Rose Quarter for up to 5 weeks beginning September 11th. And yep, they're already warning it could be some of the worst traffic we've seen in a while, or ever. All southbound traffic's going to be detoured onto I-405 or surface streets. What a mess that's going to be. If you normally commute through there, you might want to start rethinking your game plan now, because they say travel times could be up to 3 times longer if everyone sticks to their usual routine. Again, this is I-5 southbound through the Rose Quarter. It will be shut down for 5 weeks starting September 11th. The work is basically a full overhaul of that aging elevated stretch of freeway. If you can work remotely starting September 11th, and this is part of your morning commute, you might want to do that. Go ahead and start buttering up your boss now. All right, I hope you'll stick around. My morning trivia quiz is coming up. I got tickets for you to see Gorillaz at the Moda Center. It's on the way on Kink.
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Damon, Paula, and Dracula. Hey there, it's Mitch. It's 101.9 Kink. Today is Tuesday, May 5th. It's Cinco de Mayo. 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
1: I got some concert tickets you can win right now. Hey, it's Mitch. It's 101.9 Kink. It's time for my trivia quiz. Here's what you're playing for. A pair of tickets to see Gorillaz at the Moda Center this fall. Hey.

guys. Gorillaz at the Motor Center. The date of the show is October 30th. And if you want a pair of tickets, you need to call me right now and play my game. If you're new to Kink, here's what's going to happen. I got five questions. Trivia questions. Random questions. I'll give you 40 seconds to answer. As long as you come up with the correct answer for three of them, boom, Ola, you win. 503-733-5465. 503-733-KINK.

0: Coldplay on Kink. It's Mitch, and if you're planning to sneak out of work early and go find some cold margaritas on a deck somewhere here in Portland this afternoon, weather's going to be nice. Clouds this morning. Lots of clouds this morning, but clearing up this afternoon. Highs in the mid-70s, just about perfect margarita-sipping weather. It's time for my trivia quiz. We're not here to talk about margaritas, believe it or not. Time for my trivia quiz. I need a contestant. Hi, who's this?
1: Hey. Oh, hi. My name is Owen.
0: Owen. Hey, it's Mitch. How are you?
1: I'm really good.
0: Good.
1: Holy cow.
0: Holy cow. Holy cow, indeed. Where are you calling from,
1: awesome.
0: Owen?
1: I'm on my way up to Kelso, where I teach.
0: Oh, what do you teach?
1: I teach music. I'm a band and orchestra teacher.
0: We have more teachers listen to this morning show than any other radio station in Portland. I don't know that to be a fact, but I'm going to proclaim that right now because I talk to so many teachers and I love it. Are you looking forward to the end of the school season? You probably know how many days are left.
1: There's 29.
0: Only 29? Wow. Yeah, it's May, isn't it? I guess it is almost the end of the school season. Well, not that you're counting or anything like that, right?
1: Oh, yeah. I'm definitely looking forward to it.
0: Well, good for you. Oh, and let's win you some concert tickets. You can look forward to this. Gorillaz at the Moda Center, October 30th. It's pretty simple. I got 5 questions. You got 40 seconds. As long as you get the correct answer for 3 of them, you win. And you can always say pass if you want me to come back to the question if there's time, okay?
1: Okay, sounds good.
0: And today happens to be Cinco de Mayo, Owen. So every question has something to do with Cinco de Mayo, okay?
1: All right.
0: All right, here we go. Good luck. Number one. Cinco de Mayo marks Mexico's victory at the Battle of Puebla over which European country? They love croissants.
1: Ooh, pass.
0: All right, number two. What popular Mexican dish gets its name from the Spanish word for little donkey?
1: Pass.
0: Number three. Blue agave is the main ingredient in what alcoholic beverage?
1: Tequila.
0: Number four, these long, crispy cinnamon sugar-coated pastries often dipped in chocolate are a favorite treat during Cinco de Mayo. What are they?
1: Churros.
0: Number five, which popular beer brand shares its name with the Spanish word for crown?
1: Corona.
0: All right, we'll go back to number one. Cinco de Mayo commemorates Mexico's victory over which European country at the Battle of Puebla?
1: I don't know.
0: You may not have heard my little hint. I kind of said it under my breath. They love croissants. It's France.
1: Oh, France. Okay.
0: A lot of people think Cinco de Mayo commemorates Mexican independence, but that's not the case. That's celebrated in September. Today is all about the victory over France. For number two, burrito is the Spanish word for little donkey. We're looking for burrito.
1: Oh, okay, yeah.
0: But you got number three correct. Blue agave is the main ingredient in tequila. Do you ever occasionally have a little tequila, Owen, at the end of the school year to celebrate?
1: Yeah. At the end of the school week, actually.
0: The end of the school week. It's the school day. It's the end of the school day. I know what goes on. It's in the teacher's lounge. You're doing it during the teacher's break. I know what goes on in there. The pastry I described is churros, and the beer brand that shares its name with the Spanish word for crown is Corona. Well done. 3 points, you win.
1: Woo! Jeez. Oh, man. All right. Thank you.
0: You're welcome.

0: It's Mornings with Mitch.
1: Happy Cinco de Mayo, because nothing says productive Tuesday like tacos and margaritas and cerveza.
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0: Good morning, it's 101.9 Kink. Mitch here. Time for some laughs, time for a little stand-up comedy. Since today's Cinco de Mayo, here's an appropriate segment from comedian Todd Barry, talking about Mexican food.
1: Some friends visit me from California, nice people, but very cocky about their Mexican food. I'm like, hey, want to get some dinner? Sure. Want to get Mexican food? Oh, I can't do that. You don't like Mexican food? I love it, but I'm from California. You're from Mexico? No, I'm from California. You don't know what Mexican food is like. I do. I had it 3 days ago. New York City has about 10,000 amazing chefs. Believe it or not, a handful of them have figured out how to replicate the quesadilla. You know what else we have here? We have Mexican people. And we let them cook at restaurants.
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That's the latest from Dominic Fike. It's called Baby Doll. And if you're a Dominic Fike fan, make sure you're listening right around 8:30 right here on Kink. And I'll give you a chance to win tickets to his show at Hayden Holmes Amphitheater this summer. Coming up next, do you love going to weddings? Do you just get super excited when you get a wedding invitation in the mail? Oh, really? Then I got something you're going to love. I'll tell you about it coming up on Kink.

0: this skink, it's bitch. And you know how some people get a wedding invitation and they think, oh, this will be fun, I'm so excited. And then the rest of us think, how do we get out of this? I don't want to go to another wedding. Well, if you're part of that first group, if you actually enjoy being invited to weddings, there's now a service for people in that first group. It's called Not a Wedding Crasher. And it lets you basically buy a seat at a complete stranger's wedding. Yep. Couples post their wedding if they've got empty spots, like maybe last-minute cancellations, or they're trying to hit a venue minimum. And then people, total strangers, can request to attend their wedding, like they're buying tickets to a sporting event or a concert. And it's not totally random. There's a whole verification process with IDs, even biometric scans, and the couple actually gets to approve you before you show up. And if you do get approved, you buy a seat at the wedding, which helps the couple cover costs. And in return, you get food and drinks and dancing and apparently a unique opportunity to celebrate love with people you've never met in your life and will probably never see again. Which is great, I suppose, until someone at your table leans over and says, hey, how do you know the couple? And you're like, I don't. I'm here for the buffet. I really, really love lukewarm pasta.
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0: Happy Cinco de Mayo. It's Mitch on 101.9 Kink. It's going to be perfect weather this afternoon for a frozen something on a deck somewhere. Something of your choice. Clouds this morning, sunshine this afternoon, very comfortable, highs in the mid-70s. Here are the local stories folks in Portland are talking about. We're getting new details this morning on that explosion outside the Multnomah Athletic Club, and man, it could have been much worse. These details are chilling. Police now say the vehicle was packed with a large amount of explosive material, but fortunately only a small portion actually detonated, which is likely the only reason this wasn't a much bigger disaster. The driver, a former employee, died in the blast. Investigators say he acted alone. There were people inside the building at the time, and even firefighters on scene had no idea how dangerous it still was, so officials are calling it a very close call. In other local news, if your commute takes you through the Rose Quarter, you might want to start making a plan B now. ODOT says southbound I-5 is going to shut down completely through that area for up to 5 weeks starting September 11th. Put that in your calendar, September 11th. All that traffic will be pushed onto I-405 and city streets. And they're warning, it could mean major backups, possibly tripling your travel time during peak hours. The closures for a major rebuild of that aging elevated stretch of highway. Again, it's I-5 southbound starting September 11th to be closed down for 5 weeks. So this September might be the month Portland collectively decides to work from home. It's going to be a mess. All right, coming up, something much more fun. Kinkapalooza. It's your shot at a whole bunch of concert tickets. Here's how you win.
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13: 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You win with keywords. 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This hour, the keyword is bleachers. 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

Good morning. It's 101.9 Kink. It's Mitch, and today is Tuesday, May 5th. It's Cinco de Mayo. And if you want to impress people between margaritas, that's your Cinco de Mayo party later this afternoon. Here's a quick fun fact for you. Today is not Mexico's Independence Day. That's celebrated in September. Today, Cinco de Mayo marks a surprise Mexican victory over France in 1862, and it's a much bigger celebration here in the U.S. than it is in most of Mexico for some reason. So celebrate responsibly. If your coworkers come back from lunch with bloodshot eyes, you'll know they probably enjoyed a margarita or two. Coming up in just a few minutes, right around 8:30-ish, we're going to play a little game, and I'll give you a chance to win tickets to see Dominic Fike at Hayden Holmes Amphitheater this summer. So stick around. It's 101.9 Kink.

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1: The Met Gala happened last night in New York City, and as always, it's the one night of the year where celebrities dress like they lost a bet with a costume designer. This year's theme was Fashion is Art, which means the outfits were even stranger than usual. But while all the stars were walking the red carpet inside, outside there were protests. Lots of protesters calling out billionaire culture because Jeff Bezos and his wife were big-time sponsors of the event. Protesters were also calling out Amazon's labor practices. So you had a perfect contrast. Inside, fashion as art. Outside, people saying, maybe the art budget has gotten a little out of hand. Who's paying for all of this? And in other showbiz news, one of Hollywood's messier behind-the-scenes feuds is officially over. Blake Lively and her It Ends With Us co-star Justin Baldoni have quietly settled their legal battle. Now, if somehow you missed this story, here's what's going on. They both starred together in the movie It Ends With Us. And let's just say things didn't exactly end well. Allegations about what went on behind the scenes turned into a full-blown legal fight. And the story got lots of public attention because it had everything. Allegations and countersuits and texts involving Ryan Reynolds and Taylor Swift. But now, it all ends with a very Hollywood move. Both parties saying, let's just make this go away. The case was headed to trial, but now since it's been settled so quietly, no big courtroom drama and no more juicy details for anybody else. All right, let's do this. It's time for some stand-up comedy. Today is Cinco de Mayo, and in case you're planning to celebrate later today, here's comedian Jamie Lissau with some pretty good advice.
2: It's interesting. Sometimes someone asks you to go out for drinks, and based on what kind of drink, you can kind of figure out what kind of night you're going to have. You know what I mean? Like, you ever have somebody call you up to go, hey, you want to go out and drink margaritas? You start picturing the night in your head. Oh, my God, margaritas. It's going to be so much fun, right? We're going to drink them. Maybe I'll steal a hat from a wall and wear them around. Right? I don't know. Maybe we'll have some salsa. It's going to be hilarious. But isn't it weird that if somebody calls you up and they're like, hey, you want to go, we'll just drink tequila. Do you want to just drink shots of tequila? You start picturing a whole different night. Do you know what I mean? Like someone's ass is being shown bare in a bar. Right? Someone's punching a wall. Someone's being bailed out of jail at 3 o'clock in the morning. So the message there, don't forget your margarita mix, really is the message there.
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You know what I was just thinking? This would be an excellent time for you to win some concert tickets right now. It really, really would. Hey, it's Mitch. It's 101.9 Kink. We're going to do my morning trivia quiz here. If you're new to Kink, it's simple. I have 5 trivia questions, random questions. I'll give you 40 seconds. As long as you answer 3 of them correctly, you win a pair of tickets to see this guy, Dominic Fike, at Hayden Holmes Amphitheater in September. I can't.

0: like that track.
1: Dominic Fike, Hayden Home Amphitheater, Theater, September 3rd. Got your passes right here. You just need to call me and play my trivia quiz. Looking for caller 10, 503-733-5465. If you want to play the game, win these tickets, 503-733-KINK.

0: All this week, right around this time, we'll do a trivia quiz, and I'll give you a shot at tickets to see Dominic Fike at Hayden Holmes Amphitheater September 3rd. So let's do it right now. Why not? Hi, it's Mitch. It's Kink. Who's this?
1: Good morning. This is Jody.
0: Jody, you're caller 10. You're playing my game.
1: All right.
0: What part of town are you in right now, Jody?
1: I am in Canby.
0: Today's Cinco de Mayo. Do you have any big plans to celebrate?
1: I am possibly going to hit up the events going on at the
0: big Cinco de Mayo fiesta at the waterfront.
1: Yes.
0: Yeah, that's the last day. Gates open at 4. So go have fun. Go ride some of those carnival rides and have yourself a couple churros. Why not?
1: There we go.
0: You deserve it. You also deserve these tickets. It's Dominic Fike at Hayden Holmes Amphitheater in September. Jody, here's how it works. I've got 5 questions. I'm going to give you 40 seconds. As long as you answer 3 correctly, you win. And you can always say pass if the answer doesn't come to you, and we'll come back if there's time, okay?
1: Okay.
0: Good luck to you. You ready?
1: Thank you. Yeah.
0: All right. Good luck. Number one. Let's go, she says. Number one. Founded in 1879, what is the name of one of Portland's oldest restaurants, famous for its turkey dinners and tableside Spanish coffee service? What's the restaurant? Number two. Which TV show starring Jason Bateman follows the lives of the Bluth family, known for the dysfunctional antics and frozen banana stand? What's the show?
1: Oh, that is,
0: You want to pass?
1: Arrested Development.
0: Number three, this is the only letter in the English language that does not appear in any U.S. state name. The only letter not in a U.S. state name.
1: Pass.
0: All right, number four, what name was given to the serial killer who terrorized the city of London in the late 1800s and was never caught?
1: Ooh,
0: oh, boy.
1: No idea.
0: Oh, boy, that goes by quickly.
1: Those are tough. Ooh, I'm not on my coffee.
0: That's okay. Here are the answers. The best Spanish coffee you'll ever have is at Huber's Cafe here in Portland.
1: Yes.
0: That's the restaurant I described.
1: Yeah.
0: You did get number 2 correct. The series about the Blue family is Arrested Development. So there's 1 point. number 3, Q. Q is the only letter in the English alphabet that does not appear in any U.S. state name. For number 4, the serial killer who terrorized residents of London in the 1800s was Jack the Ripper.
1: Oh, God.
0: Jack the Ripper. And that's as far as we got. Now I got to do something horrible to you.
2: You get nothing. You lose. Good day, sir.
0: Well, that's not entirely true, Jody. I do have something for you, so you hang on, okay?
1: All right.
0: And have fun down at the waterfront.
1: Appreciate it. Thank you.
0: All right, hang on just a second.

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1: where we celebrate Cinco de Mayo and quietly Google, is this actually a big deal in Mexico?
0: 101.9.
1: Who cares? It's a drinking holiday.
0: Kink.

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It's your shot at winning a bunch of concert tickets for shows happening this summer. It'll be your favorite shows because you're going to pick the artists you want to see. Keywords is how you'll win. 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And you have to enter the keyword we give you precisely. The 8 o'clock keyword is bleachers, plural, bleachers. 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And speaking of the band, here's their latest. It's You and Forever, Bleachers on Kink.

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1: Plus, this year, we've teamed up with our friends at Seaport Airlines for an awesome grand prize. 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

Kinkapalooza is your shot at winning a bunch of concert tickets to a bunch of shows of your choice happening this summer here in the Portland area. And one of the artists you might choose if you're one of our weekly winners is this guy, Alex Warren. He'll play the Moda Center June 12th. So if you want to win tickets to his show and a bunch of others, make sure you're ready for Kinkapalooza keywords. The next one's coming up at 11. Here's Alex Warren with Ordinary. It's Kink.

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Sunday, November 8th. It's a Moda Center stop. 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It'll park in the back. And then inside on the stage, well, hopefully you'll be in there to witness it. 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
1: 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Just announced today, Rolling Stones have a new album that's coming, and they've given us a couple of new tracks from it. The 1-9 Kink.

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0: standing and applauding. New music from The Strokes, Going Shopping, 101.9 Kink. It's I forgot. It's almost 11 o'clock, so if you're not clear what's going on here, Kinkapalooza. 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
1: It's Kink. 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It's coming up at 2.

101.9 Kink, it's Jared. This is your daily reminder to call mom and say, Mom, I love you. 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More entries, better your chance of winning. 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That's over at kink.fm.

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lot of shows this summer. 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Next keyword's at 2 p.m.

Hey, it's Kink, it's Jared. If you're like me, you like free concerts, so come with us to the PNC Live Studio. That is the performance space that's right here at the Kink Studios. The band's got a sold-out show as Buffalo Traffic Jam. 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

No doubt they're next up on that Sphere Las Vegas residency. It's Jared. It's Kink. We got you there a couple times over for Eagles, U2. Kinkapalooza is our focus now. Next keyword to get into in Kinkapalooza at 2 p.m.

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Finger snaps. 101.9 Kink. We all know him as Somber, but his mom is like, Shane, get in here. His real name is Shane. I guess we're not allowed to call him Shane. It doesn't matter. He's given his home record. 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

101.9 Keith. Somebody do the math for me. It's Jared. Math is really hard. I'm a DJ, so obviously it's really hard for me. 2 p.m., how far away is that? Just remember that. 2 p.m., that's your next keyword to win Kinkapalooza. It's Kink.

much time. Buffalo Traffic Jam is the... Well, I'm coming in a lot. Buffalo Traffic Jam is the band. They're playing the PNC Live Studio on the 17th. Want to be in the audience for Buffalo Traffic Jam before their sold-out show that night? 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
1: 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I mean, number one.
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1: A number one album on the planet, well, in the United States. A number one record with The Great Divide. 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So bravo, Noah Kahan. Bravo. He'll be part of Kinkapalooza. It's The Great Divide.

101.9 Kink. Cinco de Mayo Festival on the waterfront. Being as today's Cinco de Mayo, it'd be a great day to go check that out. They have fair rides down there. When was the last time you rode a fair ride? Do they still have the zipper at the fair? I want to go to that. Maybe not after a couple of Cinco de Mayos, if you know.

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Next keyword to get in to win at 2.

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Actually saw them a couple weeks ago. 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

got the sad news that the bleachers in the PNC Live Studio show has been canceled. Unforeseen changes in their tour, but there are other amazing shows coming in, including Buffalo Traffic Jam on the 17th and Easy Honey on the 7th. RSVP King.

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Miles?

Picking Dragon's Pockets, Modest Mouse, new Kink music. Just announced a new album. It's coming out in June. That's next month by my math. And they'll have a show at Pioneer Courthouse Square in August. This is Kink.

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in another hour of Commercial Free Kink, giving a big virtual high five to my friends at Valley Public House in Happy Valley for Star Wars Day celebrations yesterday. They had going on the Cantina. Oh my gosh, that was so cool. My wife and I, we hung out there. My son celebrated his birthday in style. That was awesome. I kind of want it to be that way like every day, not going to lie. I am Gustav. It's 101.9 Kink.

So yes, there is a solo album in the works from Michael Stipe of REM, but he says it's been taking him longer than he expected to put this out. Hopefully it's out before the end of this year. It's 101.9 Kink, and here's Somber.

My name's Gustav. We're in an hour of commercial-free kink. So my friend Peggy, who you know from Sunday Brunch here on Kink, she is doing something pretty amazing that involves a long hike. Something I'm pretty sure that, like, Mitch, Jared, and I would not be able to do. But we chat about that and more in our In-Between Snacks video and Snacking in Cars with DJs. You can see that on our Instagram. We are Kink Radio.

It is something different from Death Cab for Cutie and their latest tune, Riptides. Their next album, I Built You a Tower, out in early June. It's all about compartmentalizing emotions, according to Ben Gibbard from the band. He was dealing with a few different things when they were making that album, but I'm thinking it's going to sound pretty awesome. I am Gustav, and this is an hour of commercial-free kink.

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0: By the way, there's no waiting in line with Seaport Airlines. 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